of time between the highlights. Yeah, I know, but I'm fine. It's been a rough time. Poker face in play. Otherwise, it makes me think

don't I carry it well? I'm grateful but impatient, get hateful but I'm sated. So those who mean the most will get the best of me, and I can come back home and fight the rest of me. It's best to leave.